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Really excited to continue this iHeart Country World premiere. Lainey Wilson has a brand new song with John Mayer. Hear it first.

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He is a busy guy. He's got a brand new record label getting ready to open his bar. And we're excited to hang out with our buddy this weekend, Chris Young. More on that. You're invited, by the way. More on our hang with Chris Young is on Instagram at iHeartCHP. That's

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1: 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I'm mixing up all kinds of music. The only rule is it's got to put you in a better mood. We'll also play easy trivia. 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
1: Riley Green right there is called It Changed My Mind. It's Wayne D and Tay. We have the heavy responsibility of unwrapping some New Country. It's world premiere, Lainey Wilson, John Mayer. What?

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1: 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The party's going to be massive, and it's going to happen with or without you. But we'd definitely rather have you there, right? Thanks to our friends at Capital One. Lainey Wilson's going to hit the stage, Kenny Chesney, and a whole lot more. Keep listening. You can win your tickets before they even go on sale. It's not

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1: Thanks for hanging out. My name is Wayne D. She's Tay. World premiere time. iHeart Country doing it better than anybody else. 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Lainey Wilson and John Mayer teaming up. Yep. 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

0: 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And we're thankful you're hanging out. Hey, recently we caught up with our buddy Jordan Davis. If you missed that, he commented on how much his friendship with Thomas Rhett means to him professionally and personally.
1: You know, it's just a guy that not only, like, have I used him a lot in just the music side of it to be like, hey, man, how did you do this? Like, how do you approach this? And, you know, how do you approach making records? How do you do all that? And he helps a ton on that. But, man, seriously, from a personal side, to just be able to have somebody to bounce stuff off, to be like, hey, man, am I being crazy here? Like, is this, like, something like, how do you know, should I think this way? And he knows my wife, and there can be some personal things where he can be like, man, I love the dude to death enough for him to be like, yeah, dude, you're wrong there. Like, you're approaching that wrong. You shouldn't have done that. And to have somebody that you look up to, like I look up to Thomas, that will kind of call me out when I'm kind of getting in my own way, man, it means a lot.
0: That's so cool. Thomas Rhett, best buddies with Jordan Davis. Full interviews waiting on the link in the bio to our podcast there. It's on Instagram at Wayne Diente.
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1: If you are trying to get married in 2026 and you're trying to stay under budget, holy cow, you should see what the average wedding is costing this year. 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We'll tell you more in less than 15 minutes.

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1: Tomorrow morning at 9 a.m., we'll kick off your weekend with the Friday morning dance party. I'm mixing up all kinds of music. The only rule is it's got to put you in a better mood. We'll also play easy trivia, Big Friday show. See you then.

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1: If you are tying the knot in 2026, might want to know the average price just so you're not blowing the budget on your nuptials.
2: And it is wedding season too, so they're still happening, which is crazy because it says in this article that the average cost of a wedding in the U.S. is now $36,000. How crazy
1: is
2: that?
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2: 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And the most expensive city to get married in right now is New York City.
1: And most cars last longer than marriages anyway. 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
1: Love getting you that world premiere country first. It's Wayne D and Tay. We've been playing it first all day today. Courtesy of Lainey Wilson and John Mayer. You love new music, then turn this one up. It's called Phone Keys Wallet. Brand new.

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1: 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Called the iHeart Country Festival. It's presented by Capital One. We tapped Lainey Wilson and Kenny Chesney to represent country music. Two nights, one stage, so many music genres, and you could be there.
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2: Because they met, that'd be amazing.
1: In Vegas at our show. Just saying. 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
1: And we're on Instagram. You want to follow? We'd appreciate it. It's at Wayne Diente.
2: Oh, Morgan Wallen's got jokes now. Mm. Oh, boy.
1: Everyone's a comedian. It's fun. I will dive into that less than 15 minutes away called I Heart Country Roundup.

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2: All right, so it looks like Garth Brooks may be getting a massive payout here. 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

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Now, I know it's Friday, and that's already really good news, but how about a good news story to go on top of that? Hang on for two songs, and I'll share some with you.

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Number one for New Country, 107.9 YYD. So there's a topic I want to discuss next hour with you. Is there a movie growing up that you saw in the theater more than any other? 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Hey, it's not

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1: 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And I'm waking up at 5 o'clock in the morning. Oh, man, it's a good day. It's a good day to be alive.
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1: What happens after midnight? 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

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All right, continuing this conversation, is there a movie you saw in the theater more than any other? 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
1: Good morning. It's so good to finally get through to you. I'm just headed to work. I listen to you every morning on my way to work. You always touch my heart. Thank you for having such a good spirit, happy spirit.
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It was on this day that one country legend got his own postage stamp. Think about who that might be, and we'll talk about that plus other things in history coming up in two songs.

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1: Listen, I get it. Not everyone sleeps at night. Some of us think, some of us drive, some of us pray. Granger's with you through it all. Thanks for being a part of the After Midnight family.

0: Here's what's new in Nashville. Here's Ann Hudson.
1: I love me a biopic, especially when it's someone that is amazing, like Shania Twain. Do you know there is a story of the life and career of Shania currently in development? Shania is actually producing the film. You know, she's from Canada, grew up in poverty, started playing bars at 8 years old. And after her very first album completely flopped, she ended up becoming one of the obvious best-selling music stars of all time. So, of course, I'll keep you posted as more details come out, but that's exciting. Big day today. Taylor Swift has released a new original song called I Knew It, I Knew You. It's all for the Toy Story 5.

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1: Michael Clark, I'm a truck driver headed to Far, Texas. Good morning to you too.
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0: 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All right, I'm going to take a phone call right here. My number is 866-607-8383. Asking this question, I want you to think about it for a second. If you could take a road trip with anybody on earth, dead or alive, long, good conversation you'd be having with this person, who would it be?
1: 866-607-8383. I would take Earl Dibble Jr. on a road trip. Or if it had to be someone dead, I would see Queen Elizabeth, see what she would be like on a road trip.

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Now, I know it's Friday, and that's already really good news, but how about a good news story to go on top of that? 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
1: 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And Granger Smith is the voice that keeps the night going strong. 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

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If you could take a road trip with anybody, dead or alive, who would it be? We talked about this last hour, and I'm still looking for your phone call. 866-607-83.

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It was on this day that one country legend got his own postage stamp. Think about who that might be, and we'll talk about that plus other things in history coming up in Tucson.

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1: 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Have a great day.
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1: Very recently, Jelly Roll's oldest daughter graduated. 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
1: I'm Scott Stevens from YYD. 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
1: With Ella Langley and Morgan Wallen, I can't love you anymore. Friday, it's Amy James. Thanks for joining me. Coming up next, Ella is going to talk about how success has made it even more important to her to stand up for herself and be true to herself. 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

0: 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That's Be By You. 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It's one of my new favorites. You got a favorite song right now? You want to hear it? 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Ella Langley, the song that she wrote with Hardy, is next.
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1: 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She had a chance to preview Toy Story 5, and when she got home, she knew exactly what she wanted to write. A song about the cowgirl, Jessie. 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
1: Did you know Shaboozy's got a new song out today? And he's enlisted someone very familiar from Summer House to co-star in the video, Sierra Miller. The song is called Cowgirl. Now Shaboozy with Jelly Roll. All alone.

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1: 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I'll be broadcasting live starting at 11 a.m. while all the rubber ducks float on the water. 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

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Hello and happy Friday. It's Amy James. The goal, to get you out of the work week and into your weekend as quickly and painlessly as possible. 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That story next.

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1: Hope you have a great weekend. 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We talked to Corey Kent, Olympic gold medalist Sean Johnson, Amy Grant, and we found out who the strongest grip of the show is. 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
1: Hey, it's Amy James. This weekend, CMA Fest is going on in Nashville. If you haven't heard, Brian Kelly and Tyler Hubbard from Florida Georgia Line have officially made amends, and their social media is back up and running. A lot of people speculate, yes, they will do shows next year, but that they're going to perform together in Nashville this weekend.
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It's me, Amy James. And if you've got a request, hit me up on the iHeartRadio app. Just use the TalkBack mic and let me know what you want to hear. 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
1: That's the iHeart Country World premiere of I Knew It, I Knew You from Taylor Swift. Very reminiscent of those country vibes, huh? It'll be featured on Toy Story 5 Friday. Thanks for joining me. It's Amy James. Here's Forever to Me, Cole Swindell. Yep.

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1: That's Jelly Roll. If you've been watching the NHL playoffs, chances are good you've heard his new song, Rise Up. It is the official theme song for the 2026 Stanley Cup playoffs.
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That's Beautiful Things. Megan Maroney's sold out Cloud 9 tour is off and running, and I'm heading out for the weekend. 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

New Country 107.9 YYV. That is the world premiere of the new song from Taylor Swift, I Knew It, I Knew You. We're playing it every hour all afternoon, so hear it again next hour. All right, Ella Langley now, along with Morgan Wallen. I can't

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Number one for New Country, 107.9 YYD. I'm Scott Stevens. Schlitz beer is gone, unless you managed to pre-order the last brew of it. Brings back special memories for me and my dad, and I'll share some of those coming up in 7 minutes.

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0: 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I'm Scott Stevens. We're in downtown Roanoke getting ready for First Fridays with Nashville Nights. Gates open at 5 o'clock. Y'all come, all right? So, the last Schlitz. A beer, a memory, and a final toast. You know, some brands just don't live on store shelves. They live in memories. And for me and my late father, it was Schlitz beer. That's the beer I remember Dad having when he'd get home from work sitting in his easy chair or outside at the grill. It also happens to be the first beer I tasted with his permission when I was very young. And I'll admit, I didn't like it. But man, what I would give to have one now, as they are gone. They've brewed their final batch. And unless you pre-ordered it, as I understood, which was produced on May 23rd with the 1948 recipe, yeah, I'm not going to be able to find it. If you did get a couple six-packs and you'd like to part with one of them at a decent price, I'd like to buy it, you know, just to be able to say goodbye there and remember my dad. And they're even doing bobbleheads. The National Bobblehead Hall of Fame and Museum has unveiled a couple of limited edition Schlitz collectibles. Yeah, you can find those. You can get a link to buy them, too. It's on my blog page, newcountry1079.com/Scott, or click on Scott Stevens anywhere on our website or socials. So long, Schlitz, and here's to remembering my dad. All right, more music on the way. Jordan Davis going to get us started next.
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0: 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We announced the lineup earlier this week for our iHeartRadio Music Festival in Vegas in September. It includes Kenny Chesney and Lainey Wilson from the country side of things. We've got a chance to win it before you buy it with a text in to win coming up at 6 o'clock.
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1079 YYD number one for New Country. I'm Scott Stevens. We have the iHeart Country world premiere of a new song from Taylor Swift. I knew it. I knew you. We've been playing it all day, and you can hear it. It's coming up next after Rodney Adkins.

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There you go, Taylor Swift. New music. I Knew It, I Knew You. The iHeartCountry world premiere of that song from Taylor. All right, we'll do it again next hour. I'm Scott Stevens with Jason Aldean on your radio.

0: New Country 107.9 WYYD. I'm Scott Stevens. We're hanging out in downtown Roanoke on Franklin Street between Williamson and Jefferson, getting ready for when the gates open at 5 for First Fridays. It's Nashville Nights. It's Country Night for First Fridays. Come on out. It's only $7 admission. And remember, proceeds go to charity. 21 or over, you can enjoy some beverages right here on the streets of Roanoke and benefit charity at the same time. Those beverages, only $5 a piece, by the way. So not only is it affordable, especially compared to all the concert prices around, it's actually, well, a good time, and you're benefiting charity. All right? So come join us. All right, let's get good news now from the Bobby Bone Show.
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4: Students attending Drake University in Des Moines, Iowa, they pretty much know the school's mascot because he's always around campus. It's a 9-year-old English bulldog named Griff II. Man, to be 9 and an English bulldog, that's good. Stanley's 8.
5: He's an English bulldog?
4: He is.
6: Because they don't live that long.
4: They don't. And so he took over as Griff II in 2020. He's a certified therapy dog for stressed out students. And bulldogs, man, you're stressed. Let a bulldog come hang with you. They are the least stressed thing in the history of the world. There is nothing that stresses out a bulldog. Mm. Stanley probably sleeps 10 hours a day. But sometimes he sleeps with one eye open just to like check it out while he's sleeping.
5: That's cool.
4: But Griff was finally able to retire, did the full graduation in cap and gown.
5: That's awesome.
4: Another thing about bulldogs, you can put stuff on them. They don't care because you know why? They ain't stressed. You can put hats on them. You can put anything on them. They're just like, eh, I don't care. Crowd went crazy. And so now Griff is just going to be a normal, chilling bulldog that he spent all those years helping out kids.
6: I
4: love seeing a bulldog last to 9. That gives me hope. If Stanley can last to 9.5, that's a big win.
5: Where's he at?
6: How old is he now?
4: Eight.
7: Are you guys, did you guys listen to anything?
6: Right, we've forgot. You said a lot since then.
5: Yeah. I was picturing Stanley.
6: No, yeah, well, I was thinking of how cool it is they have a live action mascot. Like
4: most schools do.
6: What?
5: Yeah.
4: Arkansas, we have Tusk. That's a real life Razorback.
6: Oh, it's a college?
5: A big hog.
4: Drake University.
6: Oh, University. Okay.
4: Hey, what show are you on
7: right
4: now?
7: Oh, my gosh.
4: You doing a show?
6: Sorry, I was picturing a high school. And like at my high school, our mascot was imaginary. It was made up. It was a spirit. Austin-Hime Maroons.
5: Maroon? Yeah.
6: It was a big Stanley? Maroon fuzzy ball.
4: That's a good question. No one's ever asked that. 8.
7: Oh, okay.
6: Okay.
4: Yeah.
6: And
5: he's got one more year. He's good.
4: Yeah. Don't even say that crap.
7: Wow.
4: You have one more year.
5: No,
4: you're lucky.
5: No, I have, what's my clock?
4: 1 now.
6: Do you think, though, the older he gets, you're going to have more surgeries or will you stop doing the
4: what
6: surgeries?
4: What kind of question is that?
6: No, no, no.
4: What's wrong with you
6: I'm
4: today?
6: I'm saying.
4: Am I going to give up on like, keeping my dog alive because he's getting older?
6: Yeah.
4: What's wrong with you today?
6: That's a valid question. Everyone has to consider that.
4: Why would I care to talk about it and tell me something good when we're talking about a bulldog mascot?
5: That's right. Tell me something good. I forgot.
4: And he's like, so, when will you let him die?
6: No.
4: What's wrong with
6: not
4: you?
6: Not like that. He's just been very high maintenance with surgery.
4: So have you.
6: Okay. Okay, my bad.
4: That's kind of a weird question, right?
7: That was very awkward.
6: Is it? No, I think that's
4: valid. How much longer are you going to pay for your dog's surgeries until you let him die?
6: Some people, when the dog becomes a certain age, they have to make tough decisions.
4: And why would we talk about that right now?
6: Because it's sort of related.
5: And Bobby has a lot of money, so we're good.
7: Yeah. We don't have to.
6: Oh, yeah, I'm sure you'll just do whatever.
5: Yeah.
6: Oh, that makes sense.
4: Did somebody spike some Amy's drink this morning?
6: I didn't do anything.
4: All right, there you go. That's what it's all about.
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I'm Scott Stevens. You may not have heard of this young lady, but I would like to introduce you to 24-year-old viral sensation Stella Lefty. Up-and-coming country artist. I think we're going to hear a lot from her. This is Boston on YYD.

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It's coming up tomorrow, and I'll tell you more about it coming up in two songs. You don't want to miss it. You could win $2,500 tomorrow.

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0: Number one for New Country, 107.9 WOWID. I'm Scott Stevens. I'm so excited about tomorrow. The big duck pluck, the gleaning duck pluck at American Legion Lake in Lynchburg is tomorrow. 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I've got a link to Gleaning for the World's website where you can purchase your duck or purchase them in person. 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Pluck those ducks. Somebody's going to win $2,500. Plus, they're going to have great food trucks, games, local vendors, prizes. Man, this is going to be big fun. And I'm going to be there. Looking forward to it with New Country 107.9 WOWID. All right, more music on the way. Going to throw it back with Brantley Gilbert and Bottoms Up to kick it off next.
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Worst Way, Riley Green, New Country 107.9 YYD. All right, just after 5 o'clock, it's Scott Stevens. We're live in downtown Roanoke getting ready for First Fridays. It's Country Night. Country has come to town in Roanoke. Nashville Nights, gates open now, music at 6.

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2: 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Catch it all day right here.

right. I knew it. Yeah, I knew it. I knew you. It's Taylor Swift and the world premiere of that new song here on YYD. We'll have it again next hour. And a repeat of the keyword to try to win $2,500 in our USA 250 on the way. And

0: 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I'm Scott Stevens. We've got a shot at $2,500. 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Watch for the callback and answer to win. All right, we've got the Funny After Five right now, brought to you by Big Lick Screen Printing in downtown Roanoke. Comedian Phil Matthews on his dating life.
1: I'm sure as you can tell just by looking at me and hearing my sultry voice that I do well with the ladies. I've only been rejected once in my life by a girl who told me she was only attracted to other women. I'm like, you say that now, but I bet if we were to go back to my place, take all our clothes off, you'd find out that I look an awful lot like a woman. I'm not saying dating's easy, though, because it's hard. You know, I was out to dinner with a girl the other night, and she starts in on all the questions. Where are you from? What are your goals? 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I'm like, Arkansas to be the next Tom Cruise, and it's not milk, it's formula. 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

BYD, Bobby Bones here. Hope you have a great weekend. The Bobby Bones Show podcast, it is up. We talked to Corey Kent, Olympic gold medalist Sean Johnson, Amy Grant, and we found out who the strongest grip of the show is. There you go. 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
3: 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I'm George Strait.
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0: 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I'm Scott Stevens. Hey, some lifestyle news for you here. If you think being healthy and working out means a huge commitment, maybe not. New research in two songs.
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Ella Langley, it's Be Her, New Country 107.9 YYD. I'm Scott Stevens, hanging out in downtown Roanoke. First Friday's going on with Nashville Nights. It's country night. Country has come to town in downtown Roanoke. And we're here. Morgan Wallen now. On

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0: 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Brand new from Taylor Swift on New Country 107.9 YYD. It's the world premiere of that song. All right, if you missed the keyword, to text in and win a trip to our iHeartRadio Music Festival and are winning before you buy it. Hang on, I'll have it again in two songs.
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country and she knows it. 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I'm Scott Stevens, hoping you'll join us coming up tomorrow. Gleaning for the World Duck Pluck at American Legion Lake in Lynchburg. You can purchase your tickets up to 12:30 online. 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
1: 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We talked to Corey Kent, Olympic gold medalist Sean Johnson, Amy Grant, and we found out who the strongest grip of the show is. 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

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I'm Scott Stevens. Thank you to Mike, who sent us a talkback message on the microphone on the free iHeartRadio app saying, hey, about the cleaning for the World Duck Pluck tomorrow, how can I get my ducks online? $10 a piece. 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

New Country 107.9 YYD. I'm Scott Stevens. So hard to say goodbye to Schlitz. Yes. Did you hear about this? The last Schlitz beer was last brewed May 23rd. The vintage 1948 recipe. And there's still some of it floating around out there. I would love to have one. I'd buy a couple off of you if you've got some of that last batch. I tried to order it, and it was already sold out. But anyway, it brings back special memories. For me, it was my dad's beer. You know, I lost my dad last February, and that was his beer. Also happens to be the first beer I ever tasted. And there's some commemorative bobbleheads. The National Bobblehead Hall of Fame and Museum is going to have a limited number available, including the Golden Goddess. Wow, that's amazing. It's on top of a globe beer tap, just like on the logo for Schlitz. 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Check out that article about the last Schlitz. Even a picture of me and Dad in there, if I can be proud of that last fishing trip we took together. All right, we're going to get back to the music. Ella Langley going to get us started with I Can't Love You Anymore, coming up next.

New Country 107.9 YYD Morgan Wallen enjoying Ella Langley right there. All right, I'm Scott and I'm done. Have a good one. It's a good day to have one. We'll see you at American Legion Lake in Lynchburg tomorrow for the big duck pluck. I'll be there starting at 11 a.m.

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1: That's Riley Green there. It's Wayne, D, and Tay. Looking for the Kickstart call. Want to put you on the radio. 1-877-367-4432. We'll put you on in just a few, all right? First, how about this world premiere Taylor Swift? We're going to keep that going after Morgan Wallen and Posty.

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1: Oh, we're having fun with this today. Listen, I've never done a Taylor Swift world premiere. This is so much fun. Toy Story 5 looks like it's going to be a great movie. Taylor Swift hopped on to be a part of the soundtrack. This awesome song we continue to play for you throughout our entire show today. Keep listening.

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1: 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We talked to Corey Kent, Olympic gold medalist Sean Johnson, Amy Grant, and we found out who the strongest grip of the show is. 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
1: Appreciate y'all letting us be a part of your day. 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
2: All right, so with CMA Fest and stuff going on in Nashville all weekend, right? There is a lot happening in Nashville. We got to get you updated on
1: 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Heck yeah. 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